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know where to begin, because it seems like every time I get ahead, I end up going 2 steps back. So tonight, I'm just gonna let this one ride. I hear something. What is that sound? I don't know what it is. Do you hear me? Can you hear that?

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1: Hello people, this is Freddie Manassi. 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Expansion Ibiza, thank you very much. 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

0: And now people, this is very Manassi, no voice tonight because the loud is too big. Expansion Ibiza, thank you very much. Bye, I love Colombia people.
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We are floating to the rhythm of the universe.

not in yet, but soon you know you're going to be. Oh, man, what's that feeling called again? It's that feeling called when finally you're in and you're standing in the middle of the floor. You open your arms, realize to accept those vibes, all those positive vibes. And your family's there, and all those people that are seeing the same thing that you are experiencing at that moment in time. That called again. Man, what's that call when your heart starts beating faster and faster and your beat keeps moving and you know you should sit down but you can't because the DJ just started playing them Afro sounds, you know, those Afro sounds, bongos and congas and shake, shake, shake. 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
2: 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Estacionibizarradio.com.
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